No before you go do go do. 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
1: 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Never feel remorse,
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0: 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We the best. Give me the light, yeah. And we turn it up every time,
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